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1: 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Chomas Road, Sinem, Sibatim Takawaka, Lobby Care Selector, to Yokmo to Braga, watch to Kolachi.
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12: We have an issue of LOC. LOC, when we had elections and a lot was done, blah, blah, that is politics. But we had a swearing ceremony specifically for Nyendo Mukungwe. But to our surprise, we have some cells where the former chairpersons have refused to hand over the stamps and other things like bicycles, blah, blah. We have such a problem here.
11: Wabula mu kumwano kula minista na mera mutegezeza ng'ensonga eno bagendo gikwasa amaanyi era nti yategezeza dda minista n'agisaba ebaweereze ba kamishona abavunaanyizibwa obutereevu ku nsonga eno nti era ono waakukwatagana ne poliisi kw'ossa ne ba town clerk basobole okugonjoola ensonga eno kubanga yandibanga y'emu ku nsonga eviiriddeko obuweereza ku byalo ebimu okubanga bigootaana. 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
1: 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Muchakaza. 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

0: drew a young to what you change and Munana Cronizim and Channel Cronizet and Nawari www.radio.com. 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
13: 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We are aware it is the kingdom that actually donated the land to the university some time back.
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So mwiteko kwa Crown Sports Center. 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
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So game ya Barcelona ebeda end to end game. 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Then Yamal. 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

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Very very okay. 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